Speaking of the coast, remember Pfeiffer Beach, you and me. That sunset, cliffs by the sea, and the night rolled in. And you still talk about that moon that I can't recall, but God, I saw all I needed to.

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out of the blue, drifting off to the evening news. 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

tomorrow morning or email me, and we'll get that on the playlist for a future episode. But we're getting after it here on a Sunday morning. Got a warm Sunday lined up. We'll get your forecast details coming up. Start with a little Waylon Jennings on this episode, Walk On Out of My Mind.

For the Rio Grande is flowing and the starry skies are bright. She walks along the river in the quiet summer night.

0: You may talk about your Clementine and sing Rosalie, but the yellow rose of Texas is the only girl for me.
1: Sheboygan's Country, B93. Ernest Tubb, we always use him as a get-out-the-namesake of the show. Too old to cut the mustard, but working an earlier Ernest Tubb here this morning. The Yellow Rose of Texas. Happy Sunday morning to you, Johnny Hort. Maybe you're feeling this way, sleepy-eyed John.

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Now it's old dogs and children and watermelon wine.

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If you chose to take vacation time this week or even next week, you are a very smart person. We got gorgeous weather through at least next Thursday. Here's Kenny Chesney with Carry On. This is Sheboygan's Country. She was

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